Joe Walsh practically made it part of his musical identity. Listen for it during the extended guitar solos. He'll start talking through that thing, and the instrumental break is the guitar and him are talking back and forth. Here's Joe Walsh, song number two in a Thursday theme park. It's Rocky Mountain Way, Grand States 98.1.

Greatest Hits 98.1. You hear that one? That is the Guitar Talks Back Thursday theme park. That was song number two. Joe Walsh using it in Rocky Mountain Way. We also heard Joe Perry using it on Sweet Emotion in Aerosmith. Now, by the mid-1980s, the Talk Box made another huge comeback with a huge smash hit. The band Bon Jovi, Richie Sambora, used it to create one of the most recognizable hooks in rock history. You'll hear it right after each chorus, answering John Bon Jovi's vocals with that famous wah-wah guitar line. Also, as an honorable mention, if we did five songs, if you're thinking Motley Crue's Kickstart My Heart, you're right. That song also features a blast of Talk Box from Mick Mars. But here is song number three, Bon Jovi, Richie Sambora, using the Talk Box on Living on a Prayer, your Thursday theme park. Greatest Hits 98.1.

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It's the Guitar Talks Back theme park. Tonight's Talking Guitars. Richie Sambora using it on Living on a Prayer. We heard Joe Walsh using it on Rocky Mountain Way. We heard Joe Perry using it with Aerosmith and Sweet Emotion. And no discussion of the Talk Box would be complete without the man most people associated with, Peter Frampton. That's right. His live album, Frampton Comes Alive, became one of the best-selling live albums ever, and this song helped introduce millions of people to the sound of the Talk Box. Listen for it during the guitar solo, again during the extended ending, where the guitar almost sounds like it's having a conversation with the audience. Our final song from Peter Frampton is Show Me the Way at a Thursday theme park on Greatest Hits 98.1. Here we go with song number 4.

0: 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It's Wednesday, July 8th, starting at 7 p.m. Luke Anthony will sing the national anthem, and Murph will have prizes from Mycon Cinemas and more throughout the game. 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
1: He pulled into that small scenic overlook, the one that doesn't have a name.
2: Tens of thousands of stories over nearly 100 years have passed through the doors at Lasker's.
1: But that view, sugar maples and red oak mixed into the slope. Above it, a bald eagle's nest sat in a white pine. We sat there shoulder to shoulder, sharing a bag of trail mix and arguing about whether the blue M&Ms taste different. Then he got quiet. He said he'd been coming to this place for years when he needed to think. And lately, all he thought about was a future with me in it.
2: The shortest distance between will you and I do comes through Lasker's.
1: He pulled out that little black box like it had just been sitting there, patiently waiting. And I swear I'm not making this up. Just then, two eagles came home to their nest. And the ring was perfect for me.
2: Lasker's, across from Oakwood Mall and Lasker's.com.
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4: I'm meteorologist Mandy Faluber with your updated forecast. Lows dip down to about 56 tonight under partly cloudy skies, winds out of the northeast, around 5 miles per hour. Sunshine mixed with clouds at times again tomorrow. Daytime highs approaching 78. Lows dip down to about 56. Tomorrow night, clear skies. That's the latest forecast on Greatest Hits 98.1. Right now, 71.

0: Greatest Hits 98.1, one of the great songs in our recent history, but we're playing some of the greatest songs from the past 250 years in America's songbook, and let's go back to a classic one from Johnny Cash, one of the greats from the 250 here.
1: Well, my daddy left home when I was 3, and he didn't leave much to Ma and me, just this old guitar and an empty bottle of booze. Now, I don't blame him because he run and hid, but the meanest thing that he ever did was before he left, he went and named me Sue. Well, he must have thought that it was quite a joke, and it got a lot of laughs from lots of folks. It seems I had to fight my whole life through. Some gal would giggle and I'd get red, and some guy'd laugh and I'd bust his head. I'll tell you, life ain't easy for a boy named Sue. Well, I

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He was big and bent and gray and old, and I looked at him and my blood ran cold.

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But I busted a chair right across his teeth, and we crashed through the wall and into the street, kicking and a-gouging in the mud and the blood and the beer. I tell you, I've fought tougher men, but I really can't remember when. He kicked like a mule and he bit like a crocodile. I heard him laugh and then I heard him cuss, and he went for his gun and I pulled mine first. He stood there looking at me and I saw him smile. He said, son, this world is rough, and if a man's gonna make it, he's gotta be tough. And I know I wouldn't be there to help you along. So I give you that name and I said goodbye. I knew you'd have to get tough or die. And it's that name that helped to make you strong. Yeah. He said, now you just fought one hell of a fight, and I know you hate me and you got the right to kill me now, and I wouldn't blame you if you do. But you ought to thank me before I die for the gravel in your guts and the spit in your eye, cause I'm the that named you Sue. Yeah, what could I do? What could I do?

0: think about him now and then, every time I try and every time I win. And if I ever have a son, I think I'm gonna name him Bill or George, anything but Sue. I still ain't that man.
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Greatest Hits 88.1. Bonnie Tyler on a slow but steady road to recovery. We've been kind of keeping you posted on this. Emergency intestinal surgery, a subsequent medically induced coma. She's still considered seriously ill, but receiving ongoing care in extensive care at a hospital in Portugal. She is no longer in a coma. That's the good news, and hopefully mending. Here's one of her great ones, that recognizable gravelly sound. This was one of the songs, one of the many singles from Footloose, Bonnie Tyler. Holding out for a hero. Greatest Hits 88.1.

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Also, your 90s at 9 deep track, which is a Thursday feature. But we're going to go a little bit deeper into the 80s first in just a few minutes here on Greatest Hits 98.1.

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2: 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Billy Preston was out of space. Commander Cody drove his Hot Rod Lincoln. And Roberta Flack remembered the first time ever I saw your face. 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

Greatest Hits 78.1. How you feeling tonight? It's a beautiful day weather-wise. We'll talk forecast. It's going to be a nice weekend, and then I'm going to add some heat to the forecast. Is it going to be hot enough to make you, shout?

deep track. My favorite Heart album is, this is the one that was really iconic to me growing up in the middle of the 80s. From 1985, their self-titled album. It wasn't obviously their debut album because they were big in the 70s, but this was a big turning point for them. Their chart hits had started falling off quite a bit, so they revamped their look. They got rid of their original band. They had other people writing songs for them. They put on the 80s costumes, and they became popular all over again with that album simply called Heart. Nothing at All is the song we're going to check out today. It was written by Mark Mueller. It became a big hit. It peaked at number 10 on the Billboard Hot 100 in April of 1986. Let's check this out. It is Heart. Love this album. It's your 88 Deep Track. Nothing at All. Greatest Hits 98.1.

0: Voice America celebrates its 250th birthday, Independence Day is going to be extra special with a festival, foods, fireworks. 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A big thanks goes out to the City of Eau Claire, Festival Foods, Markin and Johnson, Ace Pyro, and Rock and Roll to Go Plus. 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
4: I'm meteorologist Mandy Faluber with your updated forecast. Lows dip down to about 56 tonight under partly cloudy skies, northeasterly winds around 5 miles per hour. Sunshine mixed with clouds at times again tomorrow, daytime highs approaching 78. Lows level off around 56 tomorrow night, clear skies. That's the latest forecast on Greatest Hits 98.1. Right now, it's 70 degrees.

Greatest Hits 98.1, the boys are back in town again. It is Thin Lizzy. Well, it is the best summer ever. At least we are trying to help you have the best summer ever. We've got a whole website, actually. It's called Around the 715, dedicated to just that. Things going on so you don't miss out on it, and all the winning. Lots and lots of winning. New things added, too, if you haven't checked it out in a while. It is the best summer.

Greatest Hits 98.1. I remember watching MTV and this orange-haired girl with the baubles and the bracelets and the necklace and the weird dress came on and she was singing that song and there were all-star wrestlers on the video. And that was our introduction to Cyndi Lauper with that song, Girls Just Want to Have Fun. It's a song that'll make you a little heavy on the gas if you're out cruising. Watch your speed.

Greatest Hits 98.1. I know it's Thursday, which means we're closing in on the weekend, but on Mondays, I know, we don't even want to say that word at this point, but on Mondays, we do a remake segment where we talk remakes. We call it Pseudo Echo. We talk about songs you know and that somebody did it originally. We talk about songs that you don't know somebody did first. And of course, Tommy James and the Shondells had a big hit with this, but Tiffany hit it with number one and her version of I Think We're Alone Now.

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Greatest Hits 98.1. I am the Things We Do for Love. It is 10cc. Well, did you go to Summer Jam last weekend? Maybe you saw Blue Oyster Cult on stage. Got more fairs and festivals coming up. Of course, Northern Wisconsin State Fair. Pretty quick. Got a country music festival. Hope beat us out of Sinekadot. We've got the Blue Ox Festival in Eau Claire. It's the best summer ever. So much music. So many things to see and do. It's Greatest Hits 98.1.

in America. This was actually the first single. It was released in 1990 after the band had been around in some form for about 60 years, kicking around. It was written by the brothers Rich and Chris Robinson, who led the band. And this is Jealous Again, your 90s at 9 deep track here. 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

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Well, we do it every weeknight. Your 80s at 8, deep track just past 8 o'clock. 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And we're going just at the turn of the century. The Black Rose had that Shake Your Moneymaker album come out. I was so surprised that this wasn't a bigger hit. It was more of a rock hit on the rock charts, but I'm looking at the pop stats. It peaked at number 75 here

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10: I'm meteorologist Mandy Faluber with your updated forecast. Lows dip down to about 56 tonight under partly cloudy skies, northeasterly winds around 5 miles per hour. Sunshine mixed with clouds at times again tomorrow. Daytime highs approaching 78. Lows level off around 56 tomorrow night, clear skies. That's the latest forecast on Greatest Hits 98.1. Right now, it's 64 degrees.

Greatest Hits 98.1. I think it was Rolling Stone. Had the greatest guitar solos and songs ever. And I was surprised how high that one ranked. And then I'm like, no, that's where it should be. It should be pretty high. Mark Knopfler doing some wicked picking on that one with Dire Straits and Sultans of Swing. Boy,

about a week out here. We're talking next Friday. It is called Confessions 2, also billed as Confessions on a Dance Floor Part 2, and it's coming out next Friday, the official sequel to her critically acclaimed Grammy-winning 2005 album, Confessions on a Dance Floor. Yeah, we're talking about Madonna, Greatest Hits 98.1.

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I wore out my cassettes of No Jacket Required. And I bought it on CD a couple times, too. And then I got it in the special editions, the 12-inch remixes. I love this album. Here's one of the

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8: 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This week, Casey takes you back to June 25th, 1983. That's when Prince partied like it was 1999. Eurythmics were having sweet dreams. Eddie Grant was cruising down Electric Avenue. And Rick Springfield was having an affair of the heart. 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

Greatest Hits 88.1. We're closing in on the weekend. It's only Thursday night, but we're going to still step it up and rock it out a little bit here with some AC/DC. Still picture this album cover as well. It was basically just black, but here's one.

Credit Hits 88.1, very comfortable night tonight, low 55, another beautiful sunshiny day tomorrow as we get ready to open up a pretty decent weekend. Sunshine in upper 70s tomorrow, 83 Saturday, 86 Sunday, but then we're going to add some heat coming Monday. We'll talk about that.

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4: I'm meteorologist Mandy Faluber with your updated forecast. Lows dip down to about 56 tonight under partly cloudy skies, northeasterly winds around 5 miles per hour. Sunshine mixed with clouds at times again. Tomorrow, daytime highs approaching 78. Lows level off around 56. Tomorrow night, clear skies. That's the latest forecast on Greatest Hits 98.1. Right now, 61.
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Greatest Hits 88.1 and the big America birthday coming up, America 250, and 4th of July is on a Saturday. My goodness. Next Thursday for a Thursday theme park. I want to do something America, Americana-ish. So it's going to be a Map.America theme park. Is it going to be songs about or that mention off-the-beaten-path American towns? Thinking maybe standing on the corner in Winslow, Arizona. That'll be next Thursday's theme park, 7 o'clock. Friday.

Greatest Hits 98.1, whatever you're doing tonight, we like to think we're the soundtrack to that. That's Bad Company. Not so subtle. Not so subtle in that song, what's on their mind, right? What's on your mind is lots of music. We've got you covered, and we've got Don Henley, Bon Jovi, and more, and Stevie Nicks, and the whole crew with Fleetwood Mac now. Gypsy on a Thursday night. 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

Greatest Hits 88.1, Building the Perfect Beast. I remember that one. I remember that video, too. Some of those words and expressions. Don Henley was quite the lyricist, and could have put a pen to paper and come up with some interesting, picturesque lyrics. Boys of Summer there, and Steeler's Wheel here. Greatest

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Greatest Hits 88.1. Well, we hope Lionel Richie is doing well. I haven't checked on an update, but last night up in the Twin Cities, the first night with the big tour with Earth, Wind, and Fire, and he had to cut it short. They actually took him to the hospital via ambulance. I hopefully just was, making sure everything was good, but had to cut the concert short after only about an hour. So hopefully he's going to be fine. Let's listen to this one from Lionel. This is You Are.

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I think this was, can't remember if it was our prom song in high school or not. This dates me quite well. Of Chicago 17, a little love song, You're the Inspiration.

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2: I'm meteorologist Mandy Faluber with your updated forecast. Lows dip down to about 56 overnight under mainly clear skies. Northeasterly winds around 5 miles per hour. High temperatures reach up to 79 Friday. Mainly cloudy skies expected. Lows dip down to about 56 Friday night. Mainly clear. That's the latest forecast on Greatest Hits 98.1. Currently, it's 59 degrees.

Greatest Hits 98.1, a little soundtrack music from John and Olivia there. That is the Grease soundtrack, and we'll go from some Grease soundtrack music to the mighty Van Halen.

Greatest Hits 98.1, Steven Tyler, and his voice even sounded different. They're talking early 70s when they put that one out, before they even hit it big. Then they came back and released it as a single, but Aerosmith there, Sir Elton John here. I know it's Thursday night, no fighting, 7:30.

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8: 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Greatest.

Greatest Hits 88.1. Very pleasant overnight. A nice day today. We started with clouds, but we got a really nice day out of this. Keep in mind, we should be at 81 this time of year. We got the mid-70s. Tomorrow, close to 80, but a sunny day. But if you are looking for heat, won't have to wait too long. Monday, we're talking mid-90s and then 90s for a stretch. Wow.

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1: I'm meteorologist Mandy Faluber with your updated forecast. Lows dip down to about 56 overnight under mainly clear skies, northeasterly winds around 5 miles per hour. High temperatures reach up to 79 Friday, mainly cloudy skies expected. Lows dip down to about 56 Friday night, mainly clear. That's the latest forecast on Greatest Hits 98.1. Right now, 57.

I've heard people say that too much of anything is not good for you, baby. 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
1: 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Billy Preston was out of space. Commander Cody drove his hot rod Lincoln. And Roberta Flack remembered the first time ever I saw your face. 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
1: I'm meteorologist Mandy Faluber with your updated forecast. Lows dip down to about 56 overnight under mainly clear skies, northeasterly winds around 5 miles per hour. High temperatures reach up to 79 Friday, mainly cloudy skies expected. Lows dip down to about 56 Friday night, mainly clear. That's the latest forecast on Greatest Hits 98.1. Currently, it's 55 degrees.
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1: I'm meteorologist Mandy Faluber with your updated forecast. Lows dip down to about 55 overnight under mainly clear skies. Northeasterly winds around 5 miles per hour. Daytime highs approaching 79 Friday. Cloudy skies with a few peaks of sun. Lows dip down to about 56 Friday night, mainly clear skies. That's the latest forecast on Greatest Hits 98.1. Right now, D4.

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1: Casey Kasem has unlocked the American Top 40 vault and is replaying original shows from the 80s. This week, Casey takes you back to June 25th, 1983. That's when Prince partied like it was 1999. Eurythmics were having sweet dreams. Eddie Grant was cruising down Electric Avenue. And Rick Springfield was having an affair of the heart. You'll hear those songs, all the top 40 hits, and the long-distance dedications from June 25th, 1983, right here on American Top 40, The 80s.
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1: I'm meteorologist Mandy Faluber with your updated forecast. Lows level off around 54 overnight under partly cloudy skies, northeasterly winds around 5 miles per hour. High temperatures reach up to 77 Friday. Cloudy skies expected. Lows level off around 57 Friday night, partly cloudy skies. That's the latest forecast on Greatest Hits 98.1. Currently, it's 55 degrees.
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and Greatest Hits 98.1 at Carson Park for Midwest Family Eau Claire and Mycon Cinemas Night with the Eau Claire Cavaliers. It's Wednesday, July 8th, starting at 7 p.m. Luke Anthony will sing the national anthem, and Murph will have prizes from Mycon Cinemas and more throughout the game. 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
1: I'm meteorologist Mandy Faluber with your updated forecast. Cloudy skies expected today, with daytime highs approaching 77. Winds out of the east, 5 to 10 miles per hour. 57 tonight, partly cloudy skies. Highs around 83 tomorrow. Mid-80s Sunday, with a chance of thunderstorms, upper 90s Monday. That's the latest forecast on Greatest Hits 98.1. Right now, D4.

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7: It's a cool and comfortable start to our Friday morning as temperatures are currently in the low to mid 50s. Some areas are waking up to patchy fog, but that should lift in the coming hours or so. Otherwise, for today, we are going to be seeing highs climb through the 60s and eventually up near 78 degrees with variable cloud cover. An isolated shower could be possible. I'm 13 First Alert meteorologist Sarah Lighthizer.

West End Girls, Pet Shop Boys, the greatest hits, 98.1, America's 250th birthday. And we're celebrating in a lot of different ways. One way we're celebrating, get this, for 21 and older and no purchase necessary, we're celebrating America's 250th with beer, Busch Light specifically. 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Thanks to Best Summer Ever, by the way, too. 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Check it all out at either one of those sites and win. George Michael, got to have a little faith with Murph in the Morning.

0: Cause I gotta have faith. I gotta have faith. Because I gotta have faith, faith, faith. I gotta have faith, faith, faith.
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morning, it's Murphette. 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Thank you, Thorpe, for listening. We appreciate it. Owen and Withy over in Menominee, Boyceville, Spring Valley. Thanks for tuning us in at Greatest Hits 98.1. We just heard from Foreigner. Last year, they were at the Northern Wisconsin State Fair. This year, what a lineup. Sawyer Brown kicks it off with our friends from Wax 104.5. Then Hairball, we're going to be on stage for that. We got the fairest of the fair and a whole lot of fun things going on that night. Hairball Thursday night with Greatest Hits 98.1. Friday, our friends from I-94 will be in action with Uncle Cracker and Sugar Ray. And 38 Special Saturday night with Greatest Hits 98.1.

Murph in the Morning, greatest hits, 98.1. Isn't it time? It is time for all kinds of fun. This weekend, we're going to have the Spirit of 76 celebration musically for your soundtrack for summer here. We're going to take it back to the bicentennial year, back to 1976, and great music all weekend long here on Greatest Hits 98.1, brought to you by Wisconsin Credit Union. Phil Collins, You Can't Hurry Love.

0: Rolling Stones, I Can't Get No Satisfaction. So coming up at Rockin' on the River next Wednesday night, 6:30, Altoona's River Prairie Park, the Tinglas. It's the Tinglas. That's the band. And there's going to be food trucks and so much fun. Dancing, chillaxing. Dogs are there. I met all kinds of great dogs last week, and there'll be more dogs there, I'm sure, this next Wednesday, 6:30, Altoona's River Prairie Park. Tinglers on stage for Rockin' on the River with Greatest Hits 98.1.
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0: Years at Greatest Hits, 98.1. What a Fool Believes. 715 Day comes your way July 15th. 715 Brewing Project is where the celebration's at. 5 o'clock that night, food trucks and music and beverages and fun and stuff you can win. Celebration of what we have going on here in the 715. We get a lot going on. And we got a lot of great partners. Revival Records will be there with a little pop-up music action. Ashley for the Arts will be there to celebrate what's coming up in August, August 6th through the 8th at Ashley for the Arts in Arcadia. We are also partnering with the great 715 places like the Pablo Center, Tommy's Express Car Wash, Fortis Direct Primary Care, Quality Exteriors, Schwanke Services, Bullseye Auto, L3 Landscaping, Polar 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Blue Hills Vineyard and Wines. 715, July 15th. We'll see you at the Brewing Project. From the 715 Newsroom with the very latest on this Friday morning, Morgan McCarthy. Morg?
1: Well, good morning. Here's what we're learning today as we come to the end of a work week. We begin with headlines that keep us local, and the Wisconsin DOJ is sharing body cam video of an officer-involved shooting that happened in Chippewa Falls. You likely remember the case. It stems from April and shows a Chippewa Falls police officer approaching a van when 44-year-old suspect Bradley Barnum begins to run. He appeared to be armed, refused commands to drop his weapon, and was eventually fatally shot by Sergeant James Lucky. The weapon that he had later was revealed to have been a BB gun. A review of the case showing that Lucky was cleared of any wrongdoing with his actions that day, and they were deemed as responsible acts of self-defense. You can find more coverage online, 715newsroom.com. From the courts, an update with sentencing now ordered for a defendant convicted on charges of a deadly accident. It was an incident from November of last year where investigators say Hayden Hollenbeck had been drinking before he got behind the wheel of an SUV with his friend on the hood. Hollenbeck drove, hit the brakes, and ejected his friend from the front of the vehicle, leaving him with injuries that proved fatal. Hollenbeck pleaded no contest to a charge of intoxicated use of a vehicle, sentenced yesterday to 4 years probation. Well, a change from behind the badge in Buffalo County, where Sheriff Michael Osmond is resigning. He released a statement on social media saying he accepted another position in law enforcement. His last day as Buffalo County Sheriff will be July 12th. And from Buffalo, we move out to the safari. Here in the Dairyland, we're used to seeing cows, the occasional deer. But in the Lone Star State, let's just say they're sticking their neck out as a search continues for a missing giraffe.
2: An escaped giraffe named Gracie's been on the loose in the Texas Hill Country now for nearly 2 weeks. Online rumors circulated earlier this week that she'd been spotted, but it turned out not to be true. Gracie got away from Cedar Hollow Ranch and has made herself scarce among the area's sparse population and huge ranches. Searchers can't go onto private land without permission. Unlike most giraffes, Gracie has rounded ears as a result of a frostbite injury, so if you see a giraffe with pointed ears, that's not her. The owner is offering a $5,000 reward for Gracie's safe return. I'm Tammy Trujillo.
1: Well, on that note, it's been a while. How about a Friday funny for you? What do you call a zoo that only has giraffes in it? Jurassic Park. 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
3: We're looking at a beautiful Friday in store. Temperatures are expected to climb up near 78 degrees later this afternoon. While we may start originally out with some clouds, sunshine will make a return, though there will be a possibility of a stray shower later this afternoon. For tonight, overnight lows expect to drop near 56. Temperatures will be climbing through the 80s both Saturday and Sunday, but heat and humidity return to start off the new week. I'm 13 First Alert meteorologist Sarah Lighthizer.
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Linda Ronstadt, you're no good, you're no good, you're no good, you're no good. Here we are Friday and everybody's working for the weekend. It's a Hoofbeat weekend, a Blue Ox weekend. It's the Spirit of 76 weekend here at Greatest Hits 98.1 Music from 1976 Bicentennial. You're all weekend long.

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1: Well, good morning. Here's what we're learning today as we come to the end of a work week. We begin with headlines that keep us local, and the Wisconsin DOJ is sharing body cam video of an officer-involved shooting that happened in Chippewa Falls. You likely remember the case. It stems from April and shows a Chippewa Falls police officer approaching a van when 44-year-old suspect Bradley Barnum begins to run. He appeared to be armed, refused commands to drop his weapon, and was eventually fatally shot by Sergeant James Lucky. The weapon that he had later was revealed to have been a BB gun. A review of the case showing that Lucky was cleared of any wrongdoing with his actions that day, and they were deemed as responsible acts of self-defense. You can find more coverage online, 715newsroom.com. From the courts, an update with sentencing now ordered for a defendant convicted on charges of a deadly accident. It was an incident from November of last year where investigators say Hayden Hollenbeck had been drinking before he got behind the wheel of an SUV with his friend on the hood. Hollenbeck drove, hit the brakes, and ejected his friend from the front of the vehicle, leaving him with injuries that proved fatal. Hollenbeck pleaded no contest to a charge of intoxicated use of a vehicle, sentenced yesterday to 4 years probation. Well, a change from behind the badge in Buffalo County, where Sheriff Michael Osmond is resigning. He released a statement on social media saying he accepted another position in law enforcement. His last day as Buffalo County Sheriff will be July 12th. And from Buffalo, we move out to the safari. Here in the Dairyland, we're used to seeing cows, the occasional deer. But in the Lone Star State, let's just say they're sticking their neck out as a search continues for a missing giraffe.
2: An escaped giraffe named Gracie has been on the loose in the Texas Hill Country now for nearly 2 weeks. Online rumors circulated earlier this week that she'd been spotted, but it turned out not to be true. Gracie got away from Cedar Hollow Ranch and has made herself scarce among the area's sparse population and huge ranches. Searchers can't go onto private land without permission. Unlike most giraffes, Gracie has rounded ears as a result of a frostbite injury. So if you see a giraffe with pointed ears, that's not her. The owner is offering a $5,000 reward for Gracie's safe return. I'm Tammy Trujillo.
1: Well, on that note, it's been a while. How about a Friday funny for you? What do you call a zoo that only has giraffes in it? Jurassic Park. From our 715newsroom.com, I'm Morgan McCarthy.
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0: 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We're there with Greatest Hits 98.1. 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Tickets to Hairball. We got those. There's even tickets to Sawyer Brown. Of course there are. Sawyer Brown to open things up. That's going to be fun. And then Uncle Cracker with Sugar Ray. 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

0: Friday morning with Murph. It's a finally Friday, a redshirt Friday. Let's remember our veterans and the great things they have done for us and the things that we really need to do for them and connect with them as well. We're going to do precisely that. 6 o'clock Thursday night, Altoona's River Prairie Park, a big celebration, a patriotic sing-along, and also commemoration of some veterans' memorials that are being installed there for Vietnam veterans especially. A very special night indeed at Altoona's River Prairie Park. That is Thursday night starting at 6 o'clock. REO Speedwagon's on the way. Morgan McCarthy standing by in the 715 Newsroom. Morgan?
1: Well, good morning. Here's what we're learning today as we come to the end of a work week. We begin with headlines that keep us local, and the Wisconsin DOJ is sharing body cam video of an officer-involved shooting that happened in Chippewa Falls. You likely remember the case. It stems from April and shows a Chippewa Falls police officer approaching a van when 44-year-old suspect Bradley Barnum begins to run. He appeared to be armed, refused commands to drop his weapon, and was eventually fatally shot by Sergeant James Lucky. The weapon that he had later was revealed to have been a BB gun. A review of the case showing that Lucky was cleared of any wrongdoing with his actions that day, and they were deemed as responsible acts of self-defense. You can find more coverage online, 715newsroom.com. From the courts, an update with sentencing now ordered for a defendant convicted on charges of a deadly accident. It was an incident from November of last year where investigators say Hayden Hollenbeck had been drinking before he got behind the wheel of an SUV with his friend on the hood. Hollenbeck drove, hit the brakes, and ejected his friend from the front of the vehicle, leaving him with injuries that proved fatal. Hollenbeck pleaded no contest to a charge of intoxicated use of a vehicle, sentenced yesterday to 4 years probation. Well, a change from behind the badge in Buffalo County, where Sheriff Michael Osmond is resigning. He released a statement on social media saying he accepted another position in law enforcement. His last day as Buffalo County Sheriff will be July 12th. And from Buffalo, we move out to the safari. Here in the Dairyland, we're used to seeing cows, the occasional deer. But in the Lone Star State, let's just say they're sticking their neck out as a search continues for a missing giraffe.
2: An escaped giraffe named Gracie has been on the loose in the Texas Hill Country now for nearly 2 weeks. Online rumors circulated earlier this week that she'd been spotted, but it turned out not to be true. Gracie got away from Cedar Hollow Ranch and has made herself scarce among the area's sparse population and huge ranches. Searchers can't go onto private land without permission. Unlike most giraffes, Gracie has rounded ears as a result of a frostbite injury, so if you see a giraffe with pointed ears, that's not her. The owner is offering a $5,000 reward for Gracie's safe return. I'm Tammy Trujillo.
1: Well, on that note, it's been a while. How about a Friday funny for you? What do you call a zoo that only has giraffes in it? Jurassic Park.

REO Speedwagon, time for me to fly. Let's hope those baseballs are flying, flying high, flying into the stands when we have the Cavaliers. Big game. Big game with Mike on Cinemas, with Midwest Family Eau Claire, with Greatest Hits 98.1. It is July 8th. 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Win your way there when you go to greatesthits981.com. We'll see you out there. We will have prizes every half inning of that game. It's always a great time with the Eau Claire Cavaliers. Anytime is a good time with the Eau Claire Cavaliers. It's as much about what you're not doing as what you're doing, right? It's just having fun at the ballpark.

Bret Michaels. There he is with Poison. Nothing but a good time. That was a great show. That was fantastic. What a great lead-in for Styx, right? Oh, that was so much fun. June 18th, June 19th, next year, 2027. Get it on the calendars. It is going to be a great time. More of the best summer ever fun with Greatest Hits 98.1. Little story about Jack and Diane and a tasty freeze.

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2: We're looking at a beautiful Friday in store. Temperatures are expected to climb up near 78 degrees later this afternoon. While we may start originally out with some clouds, sunshine will make a return, though there will be a possibility of a stray shower later this afternoon. For tonight, overnight lows expect to drop near 56. Temperatures will be climbing through the 80s both Saturday and Sunday, but heat and humidity return to start off the new week. I'm 13 First Alert meteorologist Sarah Lighthizer.
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Greatest Hits 98.1 CCR and Bad Moon Rising. At this time and at 3:20 in the afternoon with Luke Anthony, we've been saluting and celebrating the 250 greatest American artists of all time, in no particular order here. And next week, by the way, is going to be a lot of fun because Luke has given me the green light to pop in some of the greatest American artists that might go even a little further back than what we normally cover. So we might have an artist or two, for instance, that might go back to the 1930s. Or maybe even the late 1800s. I'm just saying, we might have some coming up. But right now, this next one on our greatest American artists, which, by the way, is presented by Prestige Kia. Here we go. These are the awards they've won, and maybe this will narrow it down for you. Inducted into the Georgia Music Hall of Fame, the Rock and Roll Hall of Fame, the Rhythm and Blues Foundation Life Achievement Award. Twice inducted into the Grammy Hall of Fame. They've been inducted into the Vocal Group Hall of Fame, Apollo Theaters Hall of Fame, Hit Parade Hall of Fame. The Heritage Award, they won that was later renamed the Quincy Jones Award for Career Achievement at the Soul Train Music Awards. If you still haven't figured out who I'm talking about here, you might know that the group was actually named after a cousin of theirs. But it also could mean that little dot that you see on dice. And here is an awesome song to celebrate them, written by Jim Weatherly. Midnight Train to Georgia, Gladys Knight and the Pimps.

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1: Well, good morning. Here's what we're learning today as we come to the end of a work week. We begin with headlines that keep us local, and the Wisconsin DOJ is sharing body cam video of an officer-involved shooting that happened in Chippewa Falls. You likely remember the case. It stems from April and shows a Chippewa Falls police officer approaching a van when 44-year-old suspect Bradley Barnum begins to run. He appeared to be armed, refused commands to drop his weapon, and was eventually fatally shot by Sergeant James Lucky. The weapon that he had later was revealed to have been a BB gun. A review of the case showing that Lucky was cleared of any wrongdoing with his actions that day, and they were deemed as responsible acts of self-defense. You can find more coverage online, 715newsroom.com. From the courts, an update with sentencing now ordered for a defendant convicted on charges of a deadly accident. It was an incident from November of last year where investigators say Hayden Hollenbeck had been drinking before he got behind the wheel of an SUV with his friend on the hood. Hollenbeck drove, hit the brakes, and ejected his friend from the front of the vehicle, leaving him with injuries that proved fatal. Hollenbeck pleaded no contest to a charge of intoxicated use of a vehicle, sentenced yesterday to 4 years probation. Well, a change from behind the badge in Buffalo County, where Sheriff Michael Osmond is resigning. He released a statement on social media saying he accepted another position in law enforcement. His last day as Buffalo County Sheriff will be July 12th. And from Buffalo, we move out to the safari. Here in the Dairyland, we're used to seeing cows, the occasional deer. But in the Lone Star State, let's just say they're sticking their neck out as a search continues for a missing giraffe.
2: An escaped giraffe named Gracie has been on the loose in the Texas Hill Country now for nearly 2 weeks. Online rumors circulated earlier this week that she'd been spotted, but it turned out not to be true. Gracie got away from Cedar Hollow Ranch and has made herself scarce among the area's sparse population and huge ranches. Searchers can't go onto private land without permission. Unlike most giraffes, Gracie has rounded ears as a result of a frostbite injury. So if you see a giraffe with pointed ears, that's not her. The owner is offering a $5,000 reward for Gracie's safe return. I'm Tammy Trujillo.
1: Well, on that note, it's been a while. How about a Friday funny for you? What do you call a zoo that only has giraffes in it? Jurassic Park. From our 715newsroom.com, I'm Morgan McCarthy.
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0: 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Did you see the lineup when you go to AroundThe715.com, presented by Window World? You see what you can win there. Vinyl from Revival Records, Eau Claire Cavaliers baseball tickets, One Fest tickets with Four King and Country and Crowder appearing. Rock Falls Raceway tickets where this weekend they have the SeaTac Badger Classic going on. Hairball and Northern Wisconsin State Fair. Win tickets to that 38 special at the fair as well. We got tickets. You can win them. And Foghat, Keith Urban, Gene Simmons Band, John Party, Boys Like Girls, Ernest, all going to be at Ashley for the Arts this weekend, this Sunday, on 715's Newsmakers. We talk with Betsy Ottman and Bailey Waldera, event managers with Ashley for the Arts. We're going to talk a couple of different things with each of them. We're going to talk a little bit about the lineup and how the event all comes together and what the mission is there. But then the bigger mission is what this gives back to arts and music organizations in our middle schools, our high schools, and throughout the area, and the impact this has to the tune of millions of dollars over the past several years. We'll talk about it. You can find it when you go to 715newsroom.com. 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

0: Perry O'Sherry, greatest hits 98.1. We've landed on a Friday morning here, and what a busy weekend it is, but a fun weekend at that, because Hoofbeat's going on up in Kadot. Meanwhile, Blue Ox Music Festival happening here in Eau Claire. On the air, we've got Spirit of 76. We take you back to the bicentennial year, 1976, and play music from 1976 all weekend long, brought to you by Wisconsin Credit Union.
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0: Friday. I'm thinking here. Bad Ben Leroy Brown, he would not be opposed to winning himself 250 cans of beer for America's 250th. We're giving away 250 for the 250th. It's Busch Light. 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That's fantastic. And you'll see it there at Best Summer Ever. Click there. Best Summer Ever will kind of get you there. Best Summer Ever is presented, by the way, by Four Treasures Adventure Park. Get on the way to winning with us here. Maniac is coming up from a movie you might be familiar with. We'll do that in a couple. First of all, Morgan McCarthy in the 715 Newsroom. Morgan?
1: Well, good morning. Here's what we're learning today as we come to the end of a work week. We begin with headlines that keep us local, and the Wisconsin DOJ is sharing body cam video of an officer-involved shooting that happened in Chippewa Falls. You likely remember the case. It stems from April and shows a Chippewa Falls police officer approaching a van when 44-year-old suspect Bradley Barnum begins to run. He appeared to be armed, refused commands to drop his weapon, and was eventually fatally shot by Sergeant James Lucky. The weapon that he had later was revealed to have been a BB gun. A review of the case showing that Lucky was cleared of any wrongdoing with his actions that day, and they were deemed as responsible acts of self-defense. You can find more coverage online, 715newsroom.com. From the courts, an update with sentencing now ordered for a defendant convicted on charges of a deadly accident. It was an incident from November of last year where investigators say Hayden Hollenbeck had been drinking before he got behind the wheel of an SUV with his friend on the hood. Hollenbeck drove, hit the brakes, and ejected his friend from the front of the vehicle, leaving him with injuries that proved fatal. Hollenbeck pleaded no contest to a charge of intoxicated use of a vehicle, sentenced yesterday to 4 years probation. Well, a change from behind the badge in Buffalo County, where Sheriff Michael Osmond is resigning. He released a statement on social media saying he accepted another position in law enforcement. His last day as Buffalo County Sheriff will be July 12th. And from Buffalo, we move out to the safari. Here in the Dairyland, we're used to seeing cows, the occasional deer. But in the Lone Star State, let's just say they're sticking their neck out as a search continues for a missing giraffe.
2: An escaped giraffe named Gracie's been on the loose in the Texas Hill Country now for nearly 2 weeks. Online rumors circulated earlier this week that she'd been spotted, but it turned out not to be true. Gracie got away from Cedar Hollow Ranch and has made herself scarce among the area's sparse population and huge ranches. Searchers can't go onto private land without permission. Unlike most giraffes, Gracie has rounded ears as a result of a frostbite injury, so if you see a giraffe with pointed ears, that's not her. The owner is offering a $5,000 reward for Gracie's safe return. I'm Tammy Trujillo.
1: Well, on that note, it's been a while. How about a Friday funny for you? What do you call a zoo that only has giraffes in it? Jurassic Park.

Michael Cimbello, Maniac, Greatest Hits, 98.1, one of your partners for 715 Day. It's back at the Brewing Project in Eau Claire on 715. That would be July 15th. Food trucks and music and beverages, a celebration of what we have going on for us here in the 715, and that is plenty. And thanks to our partners that make this possible, Timber Technologies, Walsworth, Anders Landscaping, Blue Hills Vineyard and Wines, Stanley Tire Center. When you see them, say hey, say thank you for being a part of 715 Day. 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I told you the list is long. There's a lot of folks in the 715 getting it done. 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

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One of those great songs from the Whispers that remind us it's so important that you rock steady. Because if you rock unsteady, you can throw your back out. Well, you could. See, some of this is helpful advice. Some of it. Most of it, not so much. Talk, talk. It's My Life with Murph in the Morning. 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
8: We're looking at a beautiful Friday in store. Temperatures are expected to climb up near 78 degrees later this afternoon. While we may start originally out with some clouds, sunshine will make a return, though there will be a possibility of a stray shower later this afternoon. For tonight, overnight lows expect to drop near 56. Temperatures will be climbing through the 80s both Saturday and Sunday, but heat and humidity return to start off the new week. I'm 13 First Alert meteorologist Sarah Lighthizer.
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Greatest Hits, 98.1. It's Murph here on a Friday morning, and Jackson Brown is here. And so Jackson goes in to see his doctor, and he says, "Doc, listen, it's sounds like a start of a joke, doesn't it? Listen, it's something. I think it's something with my eyes, Doc. I think maybe."

0: 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Well,
1: good morning. Here's what we're learning today as we come to the end of a work week. We begin with headlines that keep us local, and the Wisconsin DOJ is sharing body cam video of an officer-involved shooting that happened in Chippewa Falls. You likely remember the case. It stems from April and shows a Chippewa Falls police officer approaching a van when 44-year-old suspect Bradley Barnum begins to run. He appeared to be armed, refused commands to drop his weapon, and was eventually fatally shot by Sergeant James Lucky. The weapon that he had later was revealed to have been a BB gun. A review of the case showing that Lucky was cleared of any wrongdoing with his actions that day, and they were deemed as responsible acts of self-defense. You can find more coverage online, 715newsroom.com. From the courts, an update with sentencing now ordered for a defendant convicted on charges of a deadly accident. It was an incident from November of last year where investigators say Hayden Hollenbeck had been drinking before he got behind the wheel of an SUV with his friend on the hood. Hollenbeck drove, hit the brakes, and ejected his friend from the front of the vehicle, leaving him with injuries that proved fatal. Hollenbeck pleaded no contest to a charge of intoxicated use of a vehicle, sentenced yesterday to 4 years probation. Well, a change from behind the badge in Buffalo County, where Sheriff Michael Osmond is resigning. He released a statement on social media saying he accepted another position in law enforcement. His last day as Buffalo County Sheriff will be July 12th. And from Buffalo, we move out to the safari. Here in the Dairyland, we're used to seeing cows, the occasional deer. But in the Lone Star State, let's just say they're sticking their neck out as a search continues for a missing giraffe.
2: An escaped giraffe named Gracie has been on the loose in the Texas Hill Country now for nearly 2 weeks. Online rumors circulated earlier this week that she'd been spotted, but it turned out not to be true. Gracie got away from Cedar Hollow Ranch and has made herself scarce among the area's sparse population and huge ranches. Searchers can't go onto private land without permission. Unlike most giraffes, Gracie has rounded ears as a result of a frostbite injury, so if you see a giraffe with pointed ears, that's not her. The owner is offering a $5,000 reward for Gracie's safe return. I'm Tammy Trujillo.
1: Well, on that note, it's been a while. How about a Friday funny for you? What do you call a zoo that only has giraffes in it? Jurassic Park. From our 715newsroom.com, I'm Morgan McCarthy.
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0: Go-Go's, our lips are sealed. Greatest hits, 98.1. It is Murph next week, Rockin' on the River on Wednesday night. Tinglers are next up for Rockin' on the River, 6:30 at Altoona's River Prairie Park. Wednesday night, it is a summer full of fun, music, dancing, food trucks, pooches in the park every Wednesday night with me and Luke and Kirk. And the Greatest Hits 98.1 Band Challenge is still out there for the summer. We announced it a little bit earlier in spring there. She Drives Me Crazy is the song we're looking for from Fine Young Cannibals. Which band is going to take us up on the offer? We'll see how that goes. Rockin' on the River Bands, we invite you to take up the challenge, play the song, and enjoy the glory that comes along with that. That's next Wednesday night for more of Rockin' on the River with the Tinglers at Altoona's River Prairie Park.
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0: Hall & Oates, Maneater, Greatest Hits, 98.1. So the top five tonight, 5 o'clock with Luke Anthony. It's brought to you by Wisconsin Credit Union. We'll go back to the bicentennial year. We will give you the top five songs from this week in bicentennial year 1976 this afternoon, 5 o'clock.
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0: Greatest Hits, 98.1. Dave Engadahl and I were talking about this last week with Rockin' on the River, and I talked a little bit with Slant about it. We hear that song at least once a night. At least once a night at Rockin' on the River. Either the band does it, or we do it prior to the show, but one way or another, somebody is going to do Sweet Caroline every Wednesday night, Rockin' on the River, Altoona's River Prairie Park. Next weekend, we will have the Festival Foods Fireworks, downtown Eau Claire, 10:05, Saturday night, 4th of July. It is, of course, accompanied by a soundtrack put together by Luke Anthony. We'll have that on Greatest Hits 98.1, on Wax 104.5, on I-94, all three stations, all at the same time. Looking forward to it. Ace Pyro putting off a great show from the High Bridge in downtown Eau Claire. Market and Johnson helping sponsor some family fun over in Cannery Park. Thanks to the City of Eau Claire. Thanks to Festival Foods. Thanks to Volume 1 and WEAU 13, Chippewa Valley Trolley. Thanks to Wisconsin Fun Factory and Rock and Roll to Go Plus providing the sound for us. We are so looking forward to it. Coming up on the 4th of July, Festival Foods Fireworks with the City of Eau Claire. Morgan McCarthy is here from the 715 Newsroom this Friday morning, kind of catches up. What's what?
1: Well, good morning. Here's what we're learning today as we come to the end of a work week. We begin with headlines that keep us local, and the Wisconsin DOJ is sharing body cam video of an officer-involved shooting that happened in Chippewa Falls. You likely remember the case. It stems from April and shows a Chippewa Falls police officer approaching a van when 44-year-old suspect Bradley Barnum begins to run. He appeared to be armed, refused commands to drop his weapon, and was eventually fatally shot by Sergeant James Lucky. The weapon that he had later was revealed to have been a BB gun. A review of the case showing that Lucky was cleared of any wrongdoing with his actions that day, and they were deemed as responsible acts of self-defense. You can find more coverage online, 715newsroom.com. From the courts, an update with sentencing now ordered for a defendant convicted on charges of a deadly accident. It was an incident from November of last year where investigators say Hayden Hollenbeck had been drinking before he got behind the wheel of an SUV with his friend on the hood. Hollenbeck drove, hit the brakes, and ejected his friend from the front of the vehicle, leaving him with injuries that proved fatal. Hollenbeck pleaded no contest to a charge of intoxicated use of a vehicle, sentenced yesterday to 4 years probation. Well, a change from behind the badge in Buffalo County, where Sheriff Michael Osmond is resigning. He released a statement on social media saying he accepted another position in law enforcement. His last day as Buffalo County Sheriff will be July 12th. And from Buffalo, we move out to the safari. Here in the Dairyland, we're used to seeing cows, the occasional deer. But in the Lone Star State, let's just say they're sticking their neck out as a search continues for a missing giraffe.
2: An escaped giraffe named Gracie's been on the loose in the Texas Hill Country now for nearly 2 weeks. Online rumors circulated earlier this week that she'd been spotted, but it turned out not to be true. Gracie got away from Cedar Hollow Ranch and has made herself scarce among the area's sparse population and huge ranches. Searchers can't go onto private land without permission. Unlike most giraffes, Gracie has rounded ears as a result of a frostbite injury. So if you see a giraffe with pointed ears, that's not her. The owner is offering a $5,000 reward for Gracie's safe return. I'm Tammy Trujillo.
1: Well, on that note, it's been a while. How about a Friday funny for you? What do you call a zoo that only has giraffes in it? Jurassic Park.

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0: Midwest Hits 98.1 at Carson Park for Midwest Family Eau Claire and Mycon Cinemas Night with the Eau Claire Cavaliers. It's Wednesday, July 8th, starting at 7 p.m. Luke Anthony will sing the national anthem, and Murph will have prizes from Mycon Cinemas and more throughout the game. 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
5: We're looking at a beautiful Friday in store. Temperatures are expected to climb up near 78 degrees later this afternoon. While we may start originally out with some clouds, sunshine will make a return, though there will be a possibility of a stray shower later this afternoon. For tonight, overnight lows expect to drop near 56. Temperatures will be climbing through the 80s both Saturday and Sunday, but heat and humidity return to start off the new week. I'm 13 First Alert meteorologist Sarah Lighthizer.
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doing a little relaxing with Otis Redding here on Greatest Hits 98.1. Good Friday. It is finally Friday. My name is Kirk Anthony. Looking forward to the weekend just because it's the weekend. Here's Madonna on Greatest Hits 98.1.

Greatest Hits 98.1. This song was inspired by someone that the band knew in Los Angeles who was strung out on drugs all the time. The Jackie Blue and Ozark Mountain Daredevils.

Greatest Hits 98.1. Christine McVie wrote that song with Eddie Quintella. She was engaged to him at the time. Not really the lovey-dovey, I'm going to marry you type of song, but it seemed to work for Fleetwood Mac. It's Greatest Hits 98.1.

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Little Maggie May from Rod Stewart, Sir Rod Stewart, if you're into titles. It's greatest hits, 98.1. He's no sir, but he's Huey Lewis.

Greatest Hits 98.1. A lady named Holly Knight. She wrote this song along with Nick Gilder. That name sounds familiar. He gave us Hot Child in the City, that song. Well, they wrote it together. Song not so much about love or fighting about it. It's about empowerment.

0: This year, as America celebrates its 250th birthday, Independence Day is going to be extra special with a festival, foods, fireworks. 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A big thanks goes out to the city of Eau Claire, Festival Foods, Market & Johnson, Ace Pyro, and Rock and Roll to Go Plus. 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
6: We're looking at a beautiful Friday in store. Temperatures are expected to climb up near 78 degrees later this afternoon. While we may start originally out with some clouds, sunshine will make a return, though there will be a possibility of a stray shower later this afternoon. For tonight, overnight lows expect to drop near 56. Temperatures will be climbing through the 80s both Saturday and Sunday, but heat and humidity return to start off the new week. I'm 13 First Alert meteorologist Sarah Lighthizer.
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Greatest Hits 98.1, a little over a week away till we celebrate the birthday, 250th birthday of this nation that we live in. And we go to the Doors. They definitely are in the top 250, I would say a lot higher, but we're not going in any particular order. They were really influential, mid-60s to early 70s, innovative. And frankly, a whole bunch of controversy surrounded them as well. Not only did you have their different styles of music, but then you had Jim Morrison. He was a wild card, very erratic and erotic stage persona. And then he had his legal issues. Really, they were widely regarded as one of the major representatives in the counterculture of that age. They went into the Rock and Roll Hall of Fame in 1993. And now they are lighting your fire on a Friday morning. One of the 250 greatest artists of all times. It's the Doors.

Main Street in Eau Claire, Main Street in Chippewa Falls, and Main Street by Bob Seger. 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

Greatest Hits 98.1. That song from Journey is on their album Escape, and that happens to be their only number one album. And good songs on it, though. Don't Stop Believing, Stone in Love, Open Arms. Of course, that one. Here's Van Halen.

0: This year, as America celebrates its 250th birthday, Independence Day is going to be extra special with the Festival Foods Fireworks. 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A big thanks goes out to the City of Eau Claire, Festival Foods, Market & Johnson, Ace Pyro, and Rock and Roll to Go Plus. 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

See, there is nothing wrong with that. If you like dancing, wham, I just don't want to be left out doing a little dancing tonight. 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
4: We're looking at a beautiful Friday in store. Temperatures are expected to climb up near 78 degrees later this afternoon. While we may start originally out with some clouds, sunshine will make a return, though there will be a possibility of a stray shower later this afternoon. For tonight, overnight lows expect to drop near 56. Temperatures will be climbing through the 80s both Saturday and Sunday, but heat and humidity return to start off the new week. I'm 13 First.

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1: Greatest Hits 98.1. In college, Eddie Money wrote this song for his then-girlfriend. Talking about taking a bus trip up north to see the big sequoia trees in California.

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There is an ominous feel to that song, isn't it? After you get to the rocking part, just right near the end. It's like, yeah, it's... If you're in the right mood, it can make you think. That's all I'm saying. I'm not in the right mood. It's Greatest Hits 98.1. Here's Tears for Fears.

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Greatest Hits 98.1. Aretha gets us into our number one at noon. Originally, this song was released and recorded by Jackie DeShannon in 1975. It was more in a 1920s jazz style. This is not a 1920s jazz style, but it was influenced by a movie called Now Voyager. It came out in 1942. And this by far is this lady's biggest hit. But she also had hits with Invisible Hands, I Pretend, and she was a member of the New Christy Minstrels. They give us a couple of Christmas tunes that we play here on Greatest Hits 98.1. It was a 9-week number one in the summer of 1981. Spent more time at the top of the charts than any other song that year. Kim Carnes, Betty Davis Eyes, your number one at noon on Greatest Hits 98.1.

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6: We're looking at a beautiful Friday in store. Temperatures are expected to climb up near 78 degrees later this afternoon. While we may start originally out with some clouds, sunshine will make a return, though there will be a possibility of a stray shower later this afternoon. For tonight, overnight lows expect to drop near 56. Temperatures will be climbing through the 80s both Saturday and Sunday, but heat and humidity return to start off the new week. I'm 13 First Alert meteorologist Sarah Lighthizer.
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Talking about those days gone by of yesteryear and decades ago. At least for some of us, it's Bruce Springsteen. It's Greatest Hits 98.1. 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
4: We're looking at a beautiful Friday in store. Temperatures are expected to climb up near 78 degrees later this afternoon. While we may start originally out with some clouds, sunshine will make a return, though there will be a possibility of a stray shower later this afternoon. For tonight, overnight lows expect to drop near 56. Temperatures will be climbing through the 80s both Saturday and Sunday, but heat and humidity return to start off the new week. I'm 13 First Alert meteorologist Sarah Lighthizer.
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This is one of the great things about that era of Doobie Brothers. They had some great harmonies going on. It's Blackwater. It's Greatest Hits, 98.1. Another icon, Bob Seger.

0: A beautiful summer evening, a lawn chair, your family and friends, and great music. 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

Greatest Hits 98.1 this afternoon, 5 o'clock. Of course, Luke will be in at the top of the hour. He will give you your top 5 at 5. It's presented by Wisconsin Credit Union. He will count down the top 5 hits from this exact week in 1982. It all starts this afternoon at 5.

0: Some people call him the space cowboy. 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

Greatest Hits 98.1 with John Murphy in the morning. Billy Ocean, Caribbean Queen, No More Love on the Run. 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That's coming up about 5 o'clock here on Greatest Hits 98.1. Right now, the Reverend Al Green.

0: Murph will have prizes from Micon Cinemas and more throughout the game. 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
6: We're looking at a beautiful Friday in store. Temperatures are expected to climb up near 78 degrees later this afternoon. While we may start originally out with some clouds, sunshine will make a return, though there will be a possibility of a stray shower later this afternoon. For tonight, overnight lows expect to drop near 56. Temperatures will be climbing through the 80s both Saturday and Sunday, but heat and humidity return to start off the new week. I'm 13 First Alert meteorologist Sarah Lighthizer.
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Next, Rocket on the River Wednesday night. I'll be your MC. And the Tinglers will be performing 6:30 Wednesday, River Prairie Park at the Oakleaf Surgical Amphitheater. Steely Dan now in Hey 19.

0: 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Let's do the Friday Feel Good. Morgan McCarthy has it. 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
1: Well, June is a popular month for weddings, and if you're having one or going to one, wishing you all of the best of happily ever after. 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
2: I never knew there were pictures. 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
1: Meet a woman named Shirley from New York who recently saw a video from her wedding. 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
1: She's 91 years old now. The footage had been hidden away for years, and they recently discovered the old video of the wedding, and it allowed her to see it for the very first time in 70 years.
2: 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Look at all the hair I had. Wow.
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3: 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This week, Casey takes you back to June 25th, 1983. That's when Prince partied like it was 1999. Eurythmics were having sweet dreams. Eddie Grant was cruising down Electric Avenue. And Rick Springfield was having an affair of the heart. 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

Greatest Hits 98.1 on July 15th. That's a Wednesday this year. We're having our second annual 715 Day at the Brewing Project. Starts at 5 o'clock that day. Come by, have a lot of fun with us. Celebrate the Chippewa Valley. Thanks to Anders Landscaping and Stanley Tire Center for helping to make 715 Day happen. The Steve Miller Band, big old jet airliner.

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5: Looking at a beautiful Friday in store, temperatures are expected to climb up near 78 degrees later this afternoon. While we may start originally out with some clouds, sunshine will make a return, though there will be a possibility of a stray shower later this afternoon. For tonight, overnight lows expect to drop near 56. Temperatures will be climbing through the 80s both Saturday and Sunday, but heat and humidity return to start off the new week. I'm 13 First Alert meteorologist Sarah Lighthizer.
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At this time every weekday, we've been playing a song from one of America's 250 greatest musical acts as we get closer to America's 250th anniversary. 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

Greatest Hits 98.1 streaming on your smart speaker. Last night, the Guess Who kicked off their Taking It Back tour in the United States over in the Twin Cities. The new Mystic Lake Amphitheater in Shakopee. Don Felder is the opening act. And Randy Bachman, of course, back now with the Guess Who. And also hear him with Bachman Turner Overdrive. Here's You Ain't Seen Nothing Yet, Greatest Hits 98.1.

Greatest Hits 98.1 Blue Monday on Wednesday, July 8th. We're having Midwest Family Eau Claire and Micon Cinemas Night with the Eau Claire Cavaliers that evening at Carson Park. Hope to see you there. Now, Ben E. King and Stand By Me. When the

0: Greatest Hits 98.1 with John Murphy in the morning. Forever Young from Rod Stewart. On the way, something that so far we've not really seen much at all this summer.
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0: Haven't really seen that this summer. Hopefully that holds up. Smoke from a distant fire. 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
1: Good afternoon. Here's what's trending now. On the world stage, hundreds are dead, thousands more injured, and emergency personnel is racing to reach survivors trapped in rubble following Wednesday's earthquakes in Venezuela. On the world level, the Iranian military says they struck a cargo ship in the Strait of Hormuz. Across the Union, Arkansas is being hailed as a national leader in drunk driving prevention.
2: According to a Thursday report from Mothers Against Drunk Driving, Arkansas received a perfect 100 out of 100 score. The safety group cites the state's closing of major loopholes, as well as adding ignition interlock devices, which block a vehicle from starting if alcohol is detected. About half the country received failing grades. I'm Mark Mayfield.
1: And those patrols from the sky land in our area when you're behind the wheel, as they'll be out in Chippewa County today with aerial patrols. The Wisconsin DOJ releases body camera footage from a Chippewa officer-involved shooting incident. A man is sentenced in connection to a deadly accident in La Crosse. The RCU Foundation awards a grant to support the Day Resource Center in Eau Claire. Eau Claire Memorial is set for a new volleyball coach. And looking local, high school students complete university-level projects at Stout. See some photos of the spaces that they've created. And this local story when you hop online, 715newsroom.com. I'm Morgan McCarthy.
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5: We're looking at a beautiful Friday in store. Temperatures are expected to climb up near 78 degrees later this afternoon. While we may start originally out with some clouds, sunshine will make a return, though there will be a possibility of a stray shower later this afternoon. For tonight, overnight lows expect to drop near 56. Temperatures will be climbing through the 80s both Saturday and Sunday, but heat and humidity return to start off the new week. I'm 13 First Alert meteorologist Sarah Lighthizer.
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Greatest Hits 98.1 with the Bee Gees. The Tinglers are performing at the next Rockin' on the River, 6:30 Wednesday evening. I'll be your MC that evening. Now, Billy Joel, and you may be right.

Greatest Hits 98.1 news now about movies, TV, and streaming. The Order of Canada is a significant honor for Canadians. Roger Damon Price has been announced as a member of the Order of Canada. That's like the third tier honor. The name may not ring a bell, but his green slime probably does. He came up with the green slime on You Can't Do That on Television, which then became so synonymous with Nickelodeon. Roger Damon Price, a TV producer, has been named a member of the Order of Canada. The top honor is Companion of the Order of Canada. Michael J. Fox, 15 years ago, first received the Order of Canada. He has now been promoted to Companion of the Order of Canada, the highest civilian honor possible in Canada. This for his acting and his advocacy around Parkinson's. Those honors just announced. Speaking of Michael J. Fox, Back to the Future, here's The Power of Love.

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0: Greatest Hits 98.1 with John Murphy in the morning, Chic and LaFreak on the way. Dancing that should probably go in the washer.
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0: Dancing that should probably go in the washer. Dirty dancing. I've had the time of my life from the soundtrack. Bill Medley and Jennifer Warnes on Greatest Hits 98.1. 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
1: Good afternoon. Here's what's trending now. On the world stage, hundreds are dead, thousands more injured, and emergency personnel is racing to reach survivors trapped in rubble following Wednesday's earthquakes in Venezuela. On the world level, the Iranian military says they struck a cargo ship in the Strait of Hormuz. Across the Union, Arkansas is being hailed as a national leader in drunk driving prevention.
2: According to a Thursday report from Mothers Against Drunk Driving, Arkansas received a perfect 100 out of 100 score. The safety group cites the state's closing of major loopholes, as well as adding ignition interlock devices, which block a vehicle from starting if alcohol is detected. About half the country received failing grades. I'm Mark Mayfield.
1: And those patrols from the sky land in our area when you're behind the wheel, as they'll be out in Chippewa County today with aerial patrols. The Wisconsin DOJ releases body camera footage from a Chippewa officer-involved shooting incident. A man is sentenced in connection to a deadly accident in La Crosse. The RCU Foundation awards a grant to support the Day Resource Center in Eau Claire. Eau Claire Memorial is set for a new volleyball coach. And looking local, high school students complete university-level projects at Stout. See some photos of the spaces that they've created. And this local story when you hop online, 715newsroom.com. I'm Morgan McCarthy.
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Enter to win Ashley for the Arts passes. It's coming in about a month and a half. Ashley for the Arts. August 6th through the 8th. Part of our best summer ever. Here's Donna Summer and Hot Stuff.

0: Broadcasting from our tower by Fairfax Park and streaming around the world, we are WISN Altoona, Eau Claire. Greatest hits, 98.1. And now, the top five at five with Luke Anthony.
1: Well, we're doing a Spirit of 76 weekend this weekend, going back to the last big American anniversary, the bicentennial of 1976. So to kick that off, today, for the top five at five, we go back to June 26th, 1976. That was the date the first of the tall ships that took part in the Grand Parade of Sailing Ships arrived in New York Harbor. You may remember seeing it at the time. If you're not old enough, you may have seen video or pictures over time of all of these ships with really huge sails called tall ships, kind of giving the atmosphere of 1776. Had, which is what I said, a parade in New York's harbor for the bicentennial. Well, speaking of a nautical theme, Captain Antoniel, number five this week in 1976, shop around on the top five at five.

Number five this week in 1976, Captain and Tennille, their cover of The Miracles' Shop Around on the Top 5 at 5 on Greatest Hits 98.1. Of course, we're doing this from this week in 1976 as we kick off our Spirit of 76 weekend, highlighting America's last big birthday, the bicentennial. This date in 1976, June 26, 1976, will go out of America, not that far, to Toronto. This was the date that the CN Tower opened to the public in downtown Toronto. At the time, it was the tallest freestanding structure in the world. Daryl Hall and John Oates, number four this week in 76, with Sarah Smile on the Top 5 at 5. Hey.

Number four this week in 1976, Daryl Hall and John Oates, Sarah Smile on the top five at five on Greatest Hits. 98.1, Dorothy Moore recorded the vocals for this song in one take. It's all she needed to put down Misty Blue. It's number three this week in 1976 on the top five at five.

Number three this week in 1976, Dorothy Moore and Misty Blue on the top five at five on Greatest Hits 98.1 from June 26th, 1976, when the number one movie in America was The Omen. Sober Convention was number two this week in 76 on the Hot 100 with Get Up and Boogie.

Number two this week in 1976, Silver Convention and Get Up and Boogie. That's right, on the top five at five on Greatest Hits 98.1 from June 26th, 1976, 8 days before the bicentennial. And we're up to the number one song in the country from a British-American band. Now, at first blush, you might go, well, it's a British band. It's Wings. You know, Paul McCartney. Hello, British. But, well, not entirely. Well, of course, the other... Well, one of the three core members of Wings, always in the lineup, was Linda. Linda McCartney, New York native. However, there were other Americans in Wings as well. The first drummer was Denny Seiwell from Eastern Pennsylvania. The third drummer in Wings was Joe English. He's from Rochester, New York, and he was the drummer at the time Wings were number one with Silly Love Songs. Number one this week in 1976 on the top five at five.

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2: We're looking at a beautiful Friday in store. Temperatures are expected to climb up near 78 degrees later this afternoon. While we may start originally out with some clouds, sunshine will make a return, though there will be a possibility of a stray shower later this afternoon. For tonight, overnight lows expect to drop near 56. Temperatures will be climbing through the 80s both Saturday and Sunday, but heat and humidity return to start off the new week. I'm 13 First Alert meteorologist Sarah Lighthizer.
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0: As America celebrates its 250th birthday, Independence Day is going to be extra special with a festival, foods, fireworks. 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A big thanks goes out to the City of Eau Claire, Festival Foods, Market & Johnson, Ace Pyro, and Rock and Roll to Go Plus. 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

Greatest Hits 98.1 tonight on the 80s at 8 Deep Track just after 8 o'clock. Got a song from Talking Heads maybe you haven't heard since the 80s. Right now, Joan Jett and the Blackhearts. I Hate Myself for Loving You.

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5: We're looking at a beautiful Friday in store. Temperatures are expected to climb up near 78 degrees later this afternoon. While we may start originally out with some clouds, sunshine will make a return, though there will be a possibility of a stray shower later this afternoon. For tonight, overnight lows expect to drop near 56. Temperatures will be climbing through the 80s both Saturday and Sunday, but heat and humidity return to start off the new week. I'm 13 First Alert meteorologist Sarah Lighthizer.

Greatest Hits 98.1. So Mannheim Steamroller has an album called American Spirit, and on that are some songs by C.W. McCall. You know Convoy? Now, if you know your Mannheim Steamroller history, you know there's a connection. Because the person who played the role of C.W. McCall, it's a stage name. It's actually a guy named William Fries. He worked with Chip Davis. Chip Davis is the person behind Mannheim Steamroller. So that explains how there are C.W. McCall songs on a Mannheim Steamroller album. Well, we're giving away copies of that album along with a U.S. Constitution pocketbook. 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
6: 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Billy Preston was out of space. Commander Cody drove his hot rod Lincoln. And Roberta Flack remembered the first time ever I saw your face. 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